0: 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We'll be right back.
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1: I don't understand why. See, it's burning me to hold on to this. I know this is something I gotta do, but that don't mean I want to. What I'm trying to say is that I love you. I feel like this is coming to an end. 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

0: 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We'll be right back.
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0: be earning her, man, and learning her, man. 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
1: Yeah.
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1: Damn, little mama. 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
0: How's it going?
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0: I got just what you need. 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
4: 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It's an underlying principle of success and humanity. In the U.S. Army, respect is one of their foundation values. 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